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7: We are blowing the dust off the oldies, and the calls are coming in.
8: They like People Bryson, as they should. And they like Freddie Jackson and Jeffrey Osborne.
9: Again, as they should.
8: Okay. People Bryson, Freddie Jackson, and Jeffrey Osborne. What a battle.
7: All right, right now, let's get under the groove. Parliament Funkadelic on the Old School House Party.

0: Back in the late 60s, early 70s, Parliament Funkadelic and George Clinton were finding their groove.
1: And we loved the music we were making, and we could do any kind of music, and nobody wouldn't say, that's not your bag. Because Funkadelic is crazy. They do anything. Then we got Parliament back again. So you had Parliament and Funkadelic. Now they're really crazy. Then we had Bootsy, and he bring Fred Wesley and Maceo. So it's becoming a big One Nation Under a Groove.
0: Yeah.

Hey, we figured we'd put you under that groove for a while with Parliament Funkadelic, with Mothership Connection and Atomic Dog, Aqua Boogie, and One Nation Under group. This is the way we do it every weekend. We're blowing the dust off the oldies. This is Gerald McBride. Battle of the Old School is coming up. Three-way battle. Peebo, Freddie, and Jeffrey. You know who I'm talking about, right? Just, hey, we don't need last names. Just first names only, right? Mr. Groove, Al Hudson in one way here.

0: 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It's the Old School House Party.
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21: It's the Old School House Party. This is how we do it every weekend, man. We are blowing the dust off the oldies. We got people checking in from all over the country, loving the old school. Thank you so much. And they're all looking forward to seeing what cassette you have to play this
22: weekend. Oh, I got one. You know I got one, man.
21: Yeah, man. People are telling me they're pulling out their cassettes when you do these jams.
22: Yeah.
21: They're going back through their cassette. I don't think I have any.
23: Oh,
22: you don't
23: have
22: any cassettes?
23: Lot.
22: I don't think you got rid of all your cassettes?
21: I think I got rid of all mine. Yeah, I think they stayed in the sun too long.
22: Well, that could have happened. Yeah, they could have got warped a little bit.
23: Gerald takes better care.
21: I know. Yeah. Well, they did have the case for the cassettes, didn't they?
22: Yeah.
23: Yes, they
22: That's
23: did.
22: Right. That's right.
21: I see you have yours.
22: I've got mine. I've still got mine. Yeah. Yeah. Moving forward.
21: TDK cassette. What you got for me, man?
22: Moving forward a little bit. Moving like really into the CD era.
23: Okay.
22: But this group, Tony.
21: Oh, yeah.
22: We cannot forget the hits that they gave us.
21: Mm-hmm.
22: Started out in 88, but I'm jumping to 1990.
21: Mm-hmm. From the Bay Area.
22: From the Bay Area. That was from up near Oakland.
21: That's right.
22: Yeah, I'm going with Feels Good on this one.
21: Oh, man.
22: Yeah.
21: Man, rewind this cassette and blow the dust off of it.
22: Let's do it.
21: Tony with Andre's Cassette Rewind

0: feels good. Tony, we're blowing the dust off the oldies, man. It just sounds so good. I got to play another one.
1: You have to. You got to.
2: That song.
0: You know?
1: Yeah.
0: It never rains in Southern California. This is the jam. We're blowing the dust off the oldies. Thanks for checking in with us tonight.

All right, Peebo Bryson, Freddie Jackson, and Jeffrey Osborne in the Battle of the Old School coming up a little bit later on. You can go to GeraldMcBride.com and vote for your favorite artist. We were thinking about this battle. I think this would be good. Tony versus SWV. Who would you vote for on this one? Thought we just kind of tested out here. This is right here from SWV.

0: Now, I love the way SWV sampled Human Nature to make that tune right here, but not like hearing the real thing there from Michael from the Thriller album, Human Nature. Hey, Peebo, Freddie, Jeffrey in the Battle of the Old School coming up a little bit later on. Make sure you get your vote in. 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We'll be back with more in a
1: moment. 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
17: Hey, this is Gerald McBride and the Old School House Party. We're blowing the dust off the oldies. You know, we have all been in that place where we had to make a tough decision about something. And, you know, sometimes we're just not sure which way to go. You know, one of the best things you can do is find that quiet place. Maybe it's early in the morning. And that's what I do. I love just mornings when there's no distractions and everything is quiet. While you're there, though, invite God into that place with you. Ask Him to speak to your heart. Ask Him for the guidance, the wisdom, and direction. I mean, turn off all the distractions, the television, the phone, the noise, and just spend some peaceful time in His presence. You know, sometimes we're so busy looking for the answer that we don't get quiet enough to hear it. But in that peaceful place with God, talk to me. You can get clarity. He can show you the way to go. And when the direction comes, there's often a peace that comes with it. A peace that lets you know, yes, this is the way to go. So this is just a reminder to get in that secret, quiet place and open up your heart. This is Yolanda Adams.

Wu Chao by the Five Stair Steps. You know, that's a song that always reminds me that whatever we're going through right now is only temporary. The challenge we're facing, you know, it won't last forever. Things are going to get easier. Things are going to get better. Things are going to get brighter. So, hey, I'm just reminding you to hang in there. Keep the faith. Keep moving forward. Remember, better days are ahead. The Blue Light Jazz Jams here with Modern Time Blues, featuring Jean LaPonty and George Benson.

0: George Benson by request and the greatest love of all. Got a request? 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Leave me a message. What is your all-time favorite classic old school jam or album? You know, sometimes we're known to play a whole album. This is where we do it every weekend. We're blowing the dust off the oldies. Peebo, Freddie, and Jeffrey in the Battle of the Old School coming up a little bit later on. You keep it right here.
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0: We're into the battle of the old school tonight. Freddie Jackson, Peeble Bryson, and Jeffrey Osborne. Who do you guys like?
20: The battle of the foreheads.
21: Jeffrey got a forehead? I guess so. He's got a bald head. Right? Yeah. Yeah. He's got the ultimate forehead. It's just head.
0: The battle of the foreheads. Oh, that's no. Funny. All right, we're gonna let Freddie Jackson with his shoulder pads.
21: Oh, right. Man, and the brooch.
20: That's right, yeah. Andre.
0: We're gonna let him kick it out with a little bit of Rock Me tonight. Get your vote in now.

0: Old School, Jeffrey Osborne, Peebo Bryson, and Freddie Jackson. We'll get a score from Andre in just a minute. Keep your votes coming in. This is LTD and Jeffrey Osborne and Love Ballad. Man, now come on now. You guys got to admit, Jeffrey was singing on this
1: song. Absolutely.
2: Oh, yes.
1: Jamming to no end.
2: Indeed.
0: Man, sing it, Jeffrey.

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18: 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And who do you like?
19: Oh, Tebow.
18: You like Tebow on that one?
19: I like Tebow. I like Freddie Jackson, too. I mean, I'm just a fan. So,
18: you just
19: whatever
18: old school.
19: You play, I'm just old school, please.
18: You just old
19: straight
18: school.
19: Straight up and down. I'm just old school.
18: All right.
19: So whatever you play, it's fine with me.

I want to get into this tune from Peebo Bryson. We heard a couple other people do this as well, but it's such a classic song, but Peebo just pours his heart out on this one. Feel the Fire. Peebo Bryson. Put me down for Peebo on this one.

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0: 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That was Freddie.

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26: Bebo, Freddie, or Jeffrey, who you like?
27: I'm going to go with Jeffrey Osborne. That's one of my boys, too. I love Marv, but I love Jeffrey, too.

0: between Peebo Bryson, Freddie Jackson, and Jeffrey Osborne?
1: God, Jeffrey Osborne.
0: Really? Why?
1: Man, he got some soul. That brother got a lot of soul in him, man.
2: Yes.
1: And I saw him live. He do a nice show, too.
2: Yes, he does. Excellent.
1: You know, he do a wonderful show when he lives, man. You know, he one of the brothers jump on the stage, get up there, and get right back off.
2: No, he get up there, he work out.
1: He work out. He stay up there a long time. You get your money's worth.
3: You're a silhouette of splendor. I love to remember. Oh, it helps me through these hours I spent away from you. People wonder how I do it. Oh, ain't nothing to it. These gentle thoughts of you.

0: had some jams.
1: Freddie, what did you say, T? 10 number one hits?
2: 10 number one hits.
0: 10 number That's one
1: right. That is difficult for any artist to achieve.
2: It's difficult for them to get one
1: right.
2: number one hit.
1: And Freddie did 10 of them.
3: Get your vote in now. Is it going to be Jeffrey Osborne, Peebo Bryson, or Freddie Jackson in the Battle of the Old School? Hope you're enjoying this. We'll be back with more in a moment.
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0: Man, we had a good time with this battle tonight.
1: Yes, we did.
0: Three-way battle between Jeffrey Osborne, Peeble Bryson, and Freddie Jackson.
2: Yes.
0: I think people were really surprised with the hits that Freddie had, though.
2: I think so. Ten number ones.
0: Yeah, you kind of forgot about some of
2: those
0: songs.
2: That's true. Until you hear them again, you're like, oh, yeah, that was a jam.
0: Like, that's right.
1: That was a jam, too.
0: Final score.
2: The final score, Freddie Jackson, 476. Peeble Bryson, 479.
0: Mm.
2: Jeffrey Osborne, 488.
0: The winner, Jeffrey Osborne. It must have been those LTD songs,
1: It was that love call.
0: That concentrate on you. That's your jam, huh?
1: Yes,
2: concentrate on you.
0: Man, we hope you enjoyed the Battle of the Old School. And if you got a suggestion for two artists or maybe three, and we haven't done a four-way battle yet.
2: No, we haven't. Slow down.
0: We've been thinking about it. We're out of here. Make sure you keep yourself in a place of Thanksgiving. You got so much to be thankful for. We're going to leave you with Frankie Beverly and Maze, of course. And I want to thank you. God bless you.
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0: Now, what we did do, now, we had to save the water for each other.
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0: The definition is a core group of voters in a specified area who elect a representative to a legislative body. 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

0: did. 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
0: 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Like,
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0: I took a bath. We had to take a bath. Not, honey, our producer shaking her head. We had to save the water, honey.
1: Who went first? 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

0: 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How you say it?
1: 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The voters, Gary.
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something about a conservative regular girl that still can be thorough as don't need you. 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

0: What we did, you know, we had to save the water for each other.
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0: show. Hey, friends, Hammond, let the praise begin. We got the one and only Bishop Joseph Walker, the senior pastor of Mount Zion Missionary Baptist Church, Nashville, Tennessee. Bishop, good morning.
1: Good morning, Ricky, and good morning, everybody. Hoping everybody having a great week. Let me tell you, I want you to understand the power of prayer on today. You know, prayer is what pulls us through. The Bible speaks so often of prayer, of how we communicate with God, and God yet communicates with us. And perhaps you're dealing with something right now, and you're saying, but it seems like God isn't talking back to me. What's going on? I'll tell you something. Just because you may not hear God talking doesn't mean that God is not moving. Because while you're praying, God is always moving behind the scenes, making things happen on your behalf. The fact of the matter is, the Bible says little prayer is really like the effectual fervent prayer of the righteous avails much. So little prayer is little power. And no prayer is no power, but much prayer is much power. You got to understand, don't minimize what prayer is, letting people tell you that it doesn't work, letting people make you believe that there is no power in prayer. Everything you got is a direct result of somebody praying for you. You know, back in the day, they had old phone booths, and you know, I know a lot of you may not know what that is, but it was a very powerful thing, right? In every neighborhood, there was a phone booth. It had a little phone in there, had a little wire cord, and it had a phone book attached. Sometimes you go into the phone booth, particularly at night, and you have difficulty seeing a number in the phone book. The way it worked, though, you had to get all the way in there and close the door. And when you close the door, the light would come on. I believe that that's what God is telling somebody today. You got to get on in there, really commit to it, close the door, and then allow God to speak to you. But you know what, Ricky? Clark Kent loved that thing, too, because Clark Kent would go into the phone booth, and he'd go in Clark Kent, but he'd come out Superman. In other words, you go in your natural, and you come out in your supernatural. There's something powerful when a child of God prays. So listen, stop posting about it, stop talking to your friends about it, and start talking to God about it. I guarantee you, he'll turn it around.
0: Boy, that's a good word right there. Always giving the best analogies on this earth, man. We really appreciate that word this morning. And Bishop, let everybody know how can they find your sermons and your books.
1: 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That's josephwalker3.org. And hey, follow me on Instagram at josephwalker3. Joseph Walker 3, and let me know you were listening to the Ricky Smiley Morning Show.
0: That is big dog. Hey, man, appreciate that word this morning. Love you, man.
1: Love you too, bro.
0: Yes, sir. All right, y'all, here we go. Here's the coronation.

yes, sir, this morning, y'all. The coronation. Yes, sir. Oh, my God. All right, y'all, we got my red brown clock right here. Let's give God some praise. Turn your radios up.

0: for his grace. We thank God for his mercy. Shout out to all of my friends that came out in Louisville, Kentucky, man. I love y'all this morning. I know y'all listening. Thank y'all so much, man. God is so good. That's why we praise him right here every single morning. Freaking Smile in the Morning Show. Got your front page right here.
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0: All right, 14 after the hour, front page right here. What up, Alfredas?
3: What up, Ricky? It's Monday, September 28th. Here's what's going on in the news. The nor'easter may be winding down, but the East Coast is not done dealing with it. After a weekend of heavy rain, strong winds, and coastal flooding, parts of New Jersey, New York, and southern New England could still see rain and flooding around high tide today. And on Nantucket, the storm uncovered something nobody expected. Wooden wreckage that may be from a ship that sank way back in 1884. Elsewhere, the war with Iran has reached a tense talk or fight moment. Iran's foreign minister told Meet the Press yesterday that his country's ready for anything.
4: We stand firm in the face of any new aggression, even if it comes to a doomsday war. But at the same time, we are ready, we stand ready for diplomacy.
3: Now, Iran offered to reopen the Strait of Hormuz and restart talks within a week if the U.S. lifted its naval blockade and met other conditions. President Trump rejected that proposal. That was on Saturday. But he did say that he expects more talks this week. So the proposal is off the table, but the conversation apparently is not. Elsewhere, a disturbing turn in the death of Tasia Fortune, the 29-year-old mother of four, found hanging from a tree in Jackson, Mississippi. At a hearing Friday, a police detective testified that investigators believe she was killed somewhere else, then brought to that tree to make her death look like a hanging. Now, police say a dispute involving drugs may have led to her killing. Three men have been arrested in connection with that case. The first one charged, Jacques Ratcliffe, has pleaded not guilty. His preliminary hearing was recessed until this week. For info on these stories and more, go to RickySmileyMorningShow.com. Now, here's a look at sports.
5: Rock T, the sports genius, is in the building.
6: Five receivers, Stafford out, quick intercepted, Hufanga. Stafford's got an angle, Hufanga back inside, stays on his feet, and he will score!
7: Yeah, that was last night. Denver Broncos completes a 16-point comeback to come back to beat the Rams last night, Sunday Night Football. A lot of action. Baltimore Ravens, thrilling comeback win, man, over the Dallas Cowboys, who tied the game with 7 seconds left. All the Cowboys had to do was kick the ball off. Not in the end zone, though. Because when you kick it in the end zone, no time comes off the clock. They kicked it in the end zone, and Lamar Jackson had time to throw one pass down the middle of the field, call a timeout.
0: Yep.
7: That kicker come out.
0: Boom.
7: And wins the game. Come on, Cowboys. WNBA playoffs also tipped off yesterday, man. Big ups to all the teams that won. But I just want to highlight the Atlanta Dream real now. It's just good to see the Dream in the playoffs. They took game one over the Washington Mystics. Here's a little bit of the highlights from it.
8: Outside Bonner, long range. Yes! Now it's Howard on the move. Puts it in. Southpaw finish. Game one goes to the Dream.
7: Yeah. And shout out to the Texas Longhorns beating Tennessee over the weekend in college football. It's my quick sports report right there. Brad, what you got coming up next in the hot spot?
9: Well, the VMAs went down last night, and if you missed it, I got some of them good details up next in the hot spot on the Ricky Smiley Morning Show.
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9: One Voyage, okay? Let's go. This is that cruise.
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5: 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What up, Brett?
6: What up, Ricky? Good morning, everybody. I'm your girl, Brett Tat Tat, and this is the hot spot where we bring you music, movies, and more. So let's get on off into it. Well, y'all, the MTV VMAs went down at the Peacock Theater in Los Angeles last night, and some of our favorites were honored. On the teal carpet, October London talked about the state of R&B music.
7: You know, we need real R&B. Real R&B right now is very boring. And we need more. We need more Jagged Edge. We need more Silk. We need more. You know, we need all that genre music back. So, you know, might get a 90s R&B album out of me in a minute. We got to start singing in the rain again.
8: I agree.
6: Okay,
8: got to sing in the rain.
6: Come on, with
8: the shiny leather on.
6: Yes, and fall to your knees with your shirt off in the rain. Let's go. And then Snoop Dogg hosted the show, y'all. And here's a part of his open.
9: Now, when they first asked me to host this award show, I said, is it going to be in L.A.? No. Well, I'm busy. Then they called me back and said, hold on, Mr. Dog. It's in L.A. now. So having this show hosted by me in my city means two things. One, tonight is going to be the biggest party the VMAs has ever seen. And two, it wouldn't be a Snoop Dogg party if I didn't provide some of that special, sticky, icky, icky.
0: Love him, man.
6: Okay, we love Snoop Dogg. So Cardi B and Kalani took home the award for best hip hop for their song, Safe. They beat out Don Toliver, Drake, Meg Thee Stallion, Travis Scott, and Tyler, the Creator. Bruno Mars also picked up a win for Best R&B Song for I Just Might. He was up against Chris Brown and British rapper Dave and Tim's, Justin Bieber, Kalani, and Mariah the Scientist. And even though they didn't take home trophies, Doechii, Shaboozy, and Gunna were also nominees. Overall, y'all, Madonna led the night with 7 wins, while Taylor Swift took home the Video of the Year for The Fate of Ophelia. So congratulations go out to them. It was a great show. The performances were nice. Everybody looked nice. Gary, did you get a chance to...
10: Oh, yes, honey. Baby, now, Miss Madonna, though, girl, she getting too old, though.
0: Uh-oh.
10: This girl looked like she had a pamper on. I'm like, Miss Madonna, no. Girl, you was wrong.
11: When it first
10: girl.
11: Came on?
10: Yes, honey. Yeah. She looked like she had a sagging pamper. I'm like, nah. Her face looks good. Whoever her surgeons is good. But now, Brad, you might get upset, but, honey, I don't like what Snoop did to Ricky.
6: What?
10: Because, honey, he used Ricky's catchphrase and did not credit it to him. He said, yeah, and I got two things for y'all. These nuts.
8: Oh,
10: and that's Ricky's catchphrase.
8: Actually, the other way around. Snoop started made that trendy.
10: Oh, he did?
8: But thank you, though.
10: Oh, well, Ricky, I made you do Snoop Dogg thing.
8: But thank you, though.
10: Yeah.
6: Thank you, though, for trying to shoot some credit to Ricky.
8: Right.
6: Yeah, I think Snoop them started that back in the day, like the Chronic album
10: that
6: era.
8: Oh, yeah.
6: Dr. Dre's Chronic album.
10: But also, too, now, I'm trying to think of her name. Was it Amanda who gave that tribute to Dolly Parton?
6: The Dolly Parton tribute was really nice, and it was really nice when Taylor Swift said those really nice things about Dolly. I thought it was nice when they did a tribute to Nirvana and George
10: Michael.
6: Girl,
10: George
6: Michael's
10: the bomb,
6: tribute
10: honey.
6: Was
10: yes.
6: good.
10: Oh, yes. My God, it was good, honey. So that was a good part of the show. I didn't watch that much, you know, because I didn't watch Real Housewives Birthday Trip or whatever it was.
6: How was that?
10: It was okay.
6: Mm-hmm. What about when Madonna pulled the laser from her behind?
10: I know, Miss Madonna be doing some things, baby.
6: Yeah, she I guess
8: when, what that pamper was, a battery.
6: That was right. Because when she did her, she opened the show and it had green laser lights. And then later when she won an award at the end, she decided to reach back and pull it from her behind and say, oh, this was stuck up my behind. But yeah, so that was what went down at the MTV VMAs last night. If you didn't see it, you got to catch it because Madonna did some weird things. All right, y'all, if you missed any part of the show, make sure you check it out on the Ricky Smiley Morning Show podcast, available wherever you get your podcasts. 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
1: 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Yeah.
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4: Turn it up! All right, y'all, Ricky Smiley Morning Show. Happy Monday. It is about that time for Rock T's joke of the God doggone day.
5: All right, Rock.
6: Yes, indeed. As we approach the month of October, why did the Scarecrow get promoted?
4: Why?
6: Because he was outstanding in his field.
5: Let that thing sit on you, dog.
4: Yeah.
7: Yeah, had to marinate for us.
6: Outstanding in his field.
4: Why? Okay. Was outstanding.
6: Yes, sir. Yes, sir.
4: In his field. It wasn't funny, but it's like, it makes sense, though. I don't know.
6: Come on, dog.
7: I like that.
4: Everybody else just kind of, you have a blank stare on their face. They confused.
6: Yeah,
7: laughing on the inside.
4: Yeah. Good try, Rock. Gary, you want to help us out with what you got coming up next?
8: Yes, honey. Coming up, Ricky, I'm going to expand your vocabulary out with my word of the week next.
4: Now, that's funny.
8: Morning show. That sure is.

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4: E-L-G-S-E-S. Eagles.
5: It's time for Carrie's Word of the Week.
4: And you know this, man.
6: Boy, that Mama D and that Philadelphia mayor, city of Philadelphia mayor takes me out every time. It is hilarious. Yeah, I love it. Man, it's time to expand your vocabulary with the Word of the Week. Gary, don't embarrass us today. Going into a whole new Monday.
7: Yeah, it's a whole new week, and I didn't so much practice, but I concentrated on what the word was going to be, and I think I got it without not even a hinge. So, yes, honey, I'm going to plug down, and this week's word, y'all, is guess what? Grandiloquent.
8: Come on, now.
7: That's it.
8: You showed out.
7: Grandiloquent. Yes.
6: Oh, that's two in a row.
7: Yes, because I'm never before.
6: Two in a row.
7: Yeah, but
8: all
7: don't.
8: Right.
6: Yeah, you better take you to breakfast this morning.
7: Please do, y'all, because God knows I'm hungry, and I know we got a lot of money around this table. So, yeah, that'll be nice.
8: You're doing your thing this morning, boy.
7: It's grandiloquent.
6: Right. Say it with your chest out. That's what I'm talking about.
7: Yes. Grandiloquent, honey. And it's an adjective. And here's, how it goes. Y'all want the definition?
6: Ready? Yeah, give us the definition. Okay.
7: The act of using big or complicated words to try and impress people.
6: Right.
9: Mm. Oh. Okay.
6: And that's called grandiloquent.
7: Grandiloquent. Yes.
6: All right, then.
7: Yeah. Now, I'm going to use it in a sentence. It bothers me that someone on this staff barely graduated high school, but is grandiloquent in trying to make me sound illiterate, even though I actually obtained a low level, unimpressive college degree. No, I didn't.
6: Where did you graduate from?
7: I graduated from Northwood University, honey, in Cedar Hill, Texas, with a bachelor's in business management. Make no error, honey.
6: Ooh. I thought you went to nursing school.
7: Well, I went to nursing school, too. But then I went on ahead and went to my business degree.
8: Is that college still accredited?
7: Yeah, bitch. It's still accredited.
6: Oh, you almost cut. No cussing.
9: What's the name of the school?
7: Northwood, honey. Look it up. Northwood University. And it's all over the country. One is in Florida. One was in Cedar Hill, Texas. And then there's some in Michigan.
8: Do they have a football team?
7: It don't matter what they have, honey. You, honey, didn't even graduate.
6: I see the commercial for that on Jerry Springer.
7: What?
6: The commercial for your school on Jerry Springer show. Like, they run a commercial after somebody get to fighting on Jerry Springer.
9: Wow. Y'all stop making fun of him because it is mainly known for business and management programs. I just looked it up.
7: No, okay, Garrett.
8: But is that one still located in Cedar Hill?
9: I don't see that one.
8: I think that one's
7: but it doesn't damn matter. It's still in existence, honey. Now, tell me which degree you got and where you graduate from again. Oh, okay, I thought not. But anyway,
8: Hey, you showed out today.
7: I got this word right today, boo.
8: Yeah, okay.
6: You did. Hey, we're proud of you, Gary.
7: Thank you so much. I don't want to embarrass y'all in the first of the week.
6: And Gary, if anybody want to congratulate you with the wake-up call, how can they contact the morning show?
7: You can call the show at 1-866-9-RICKY.
6: 866.
7: Oh, why I keep saying once?
6: You the commercial, same commercial that come on after the commercial of your school, Elmer Jr.
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2: Hold it.
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2: It's Gary, babe.
6: All right, 5 minutes after the hour. Five after the hour. What up, Gary?
7: Good morning, Ricky. Good morning, America. Good morning to you. It's Monday, a beautiful, beautiful day in the neighborhood. And here's what's happening in celebrity news. Y'all. Everybody's raving, y'all, about comedian D-Ray Davis, how he spoke so fondly, y'all, of his friends Michael Blackson and Darnell Rollins, honey, on the Cam Newton show, y'all. And here's some of the things that Mr. D-Ray had to say about his wonderful friends.
8: Michael Blackson,
9: Gary, was brilliant, but one of the ugliest individuals on earth, if we could say that. But just being a Michael Blackson-looking motherfucker just had to be hard on him. Already. Several comedians go through that. Michael Blackson, just to be Darnell Rollins, just to be some, just look like that. They have to be funny. You know what I'm saying?
8: Yeah.
9: You know they out here making kids too, right?
8: No.
9: Them is making babies. Can you imagine if I look like that? I wouldn't do it. Their kids are nice looking though. They're my nephews. I was happy. It was a gamble. I prayed too.
2: Oh my God. So mean.
1: It's just comedy.
6: Oh my God.
7: Yes,
6: hilarious.
7: I mean, but they're friends, though. You know, I get. But that's what y'all do, Ricky, in comedy. Yeah, huh? Y'all talk about each other.
1: Yeah, he just roasts.
6: Yeah, that's what we do.
7: Yeah,
6: that's what we do. D-Ray Davis and I, we stay into it. Or we have so much fun together. That's what comedy is all about.
7: Yeah.
6: That's funny.
7: That is good. So I'm like, well, that's so nice. I mean, more people need to be like that. You know, just joke with one another and say what you gotta say and keep it moving, honey. There's no hard intentions or nothing where people want to fight and start shooting like they do in the real world. So congratulations to D-Ray and all his wonderful friends and the good things you got a chance to say about him. All right, moving on in other celebrity news, y'all. Oh, my God, y'all. Kevin McCall, baby, is speaking out. Now, it's being reported, y'all, that he was allegedly inebriated, y'all, the other day, honey, when he was trying to get into Chris Brown and Usher's concert without a ticket. And here's how that went down.
10: But y'all can't tell me I ain't that nigga. I get in any concert I want to with no ticket, nigga. Kevin McCall. Stop playing with me. I don't need a ticket. I f***ed up and got too drunk, y'all.
7: But I think if you're a celebrity and you go to another celebrity's concert and they are friends, you should be able to get in for free. I mean, don't y'all think? I mean, Ricky, Brad, don't y'all think you should be able to, your friends should be able to get in?
2: I mean, it depends on if you spoke to them and let them know you were coming and they made credentials available for you.
7: Right. Yeah.
2: Yeah.
7: Because, I mean, these people harassing this guy and letting him not end the show and stuff like that, I mean, that's ridiculous. I mean, they should have let him in because he knew both of them. I think he probably wrote music for both of them, if I'm not mistaken.
2: I'm not sure about that, but
3: He wrote for Chris Brown.
2: But that doesn't necessarily mean he can just get into the show.
7: But he part of the show because that's my
2: He's
7: song
2: absolutely
7: you're singing.
2: Not part of the show.
3: But they're on bad terms.
2: Yeah, I don't think, yeah.
7: Well, they should have let him in, bless his soul, honey.
2: You can't just let him in. You have to have the credentials to get in.
6: Right.
7: Well, but he got in the back. Evidently, if he got in the backstage, he had some kind of credentials. He probably didn't have his ticket to get a particular seat. But if he was able to get in the back, I mean, they should have let him in. I didn't made it all the way to the back.
9: Well, yeah. He bought the ticket. You want to go?
7: Yeah, well.
9: The show that I want to go to, I don't like to bother people. I just go and buy the ticket.
7: Yeah. Yeah, well, Poding. Well, hopefully he get in the next one, honey. If he didn't get in that one when they on the road.
9: Oh, man, Gary.
2: Gary.
9: Well, that's messy.
7: But anyway.
9: Like you care. You really care. You concerned.
3: At all. You know
7: y'all care. I'm concerned because he probably wanted to hear his song over there, but you know, hear it in person. So
9: it's on Apple Music. He got it in his phone.
7: Oh, Y'all stop being mean, honey.
2: That boy, nobody's being mean. It's just the reality of it, Gary.
7: If I was to come backstage to one of your concerts, you would not let them let me in?
6: I made your ass, buy a ticket. Last year you came to mine, you stood in line.
2: No, I would get you put out if we went on good terms.
8: Rhett, let me come backstage at her last concert.
2: Yeah, if we was cool, it's no problem.
7: Ricky, but you wouldn't let me get in?
2: I think there's been some issues, Gary, between them that we don't really know everything about. But I don't think it's all great between them right now. So, you know.
7: Yeah.
6: Yeah, you can't ever come to my show with them ugly clothes on. No, sir.
7: Oh! So you would have them to turn me around publicly and humiliate me.
6: I would call the police if you showed up. Call the police.
7: Yeah, well, you know what? Now, that said, then I'm going to leave on this, honey. Shala, y'all. Shala, boo. Nah, shalala, honey. The devil is alive. You wouldn't let your colleague in. You wouldn't let your friend in. Brad, y'all wouldn't let me in. Here I am. All right. Okay, well, there you go. Jesus well. All right, the Kahlua today, honey, is one of my favorite Kahluas. My Kahlua today, y'all, is Corral. On the high end, you say Corral, and on the lunge, you say pinkish red. That's your Kahlua for today.
6: That's a beautiful Kahlua, pinkish red. Y'all give it up again with the team.
7: Yeah.
6: Wake up calls, 8669. Ricky, call me now. The phone lines are open, 8669-RICKEY. 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Coming up, Ricky Smiley Morning Show.

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0: on the show. Wanna know what you calling from? So come on and tell us and just wake up.
1: Good morning, Monday, making Monday. I want to say wake up to my family and friends. Good morning to the Ricky Smiley Morning Show. Love you, Brett. Love you, Gary.
2: Hi, this is Sonya from Houston, Texas. I just want to know why y'all let Gary say corral for sha-la-la color instead of coral. Wake up, wake up, wake up.
3: Hey, this is Super Dave from Birmingham. I want to wake up Courtney. Happy birthday, happy birthday. Wake up, wake up, wake up.
4: Good morning, good morning, good morning. It's Keisha calling from Tallahassee, Florida. I just want to shout out everybody on the Ricky Smiley Morning Show. Thank you for entertaining us daily.

0: know. What up, Jeff? Good morning, man.
1: Good morning, Rick. Good morning, everybody. Good to be with y'all. We're going to do another More Civics Monday. This election is coming quickly. And listen, Rick, let me talk to you about a line on the ballot. A lot of us, I don't think we skip it because there's so much money put behind it, but I don't know how much we dive into it, and that's governors. On November 3rd, 36 states are electing governors. 15 of those governors can't run again. So a batch of brand new faces is coming no matter what. And here's what makes this year different, Rick. In 250 years of this country's history, only three black Americans have ever been elected governor. Douglas Wilder in Virginia, Deval Patrick in Massachusetts, and Wes Moore in Maryland. This November, eight black nominees from two parties are on the ballot. In eight states, Florida, Georgia, Maryland, Michigan, Minnesota, Nevada, South Carolina, and Wisconsin. Five Democrats, three Republicans. Obviously, different philosophies, different plans. And however you lean, this tells you something. We already know we are not one full voice. And we've been clear about that. But why does this office matter? I think a lot of people sometimes are confused about what a governor actually does. A governor signs the state budget, signs or vetoes laws that come from the state legislature, appoints the people who run your prisons, your health agencies, your state contracts, shapes how your state handles Medicaid, where economic development dollars land, commands the National Guard when disasters hit, and in many states holds the power of clemency. That's rent, healthcare, jobs, second chances. None of this stuff is abstract. This is real. So here's the part I need you to hear. You can't vote if you're not registered. And so whether it's for the governor or whether it's whatever else is on the ballot, and some deadlines are closer than you think. In a few states, the deadline lands in the first week of October. Most fall somewhere between the middle of the month. Some states let you register in person during early voting, but please don't gamble on that. So again, this week, three things. One, go to vote.gov. That's vote.gov. And it'll send you to your state's registration to check your state. Don't assume you're still on the rolls, especially if you've moved. And then text one person, brother, sister, uncle, cousin, and make sure they're registered to vote. Next Monday, we're going to dive into early voting, when it starts in your state, where to go, what to bring. Because voting early is the safest way to vote.
2: Yes.
1: Especially in the places where they're not trying to kill your early voting. So Rick, I'm curious, man. I don't know if we've ever talked about who was the first person who got you to vote.
2: I remember my freshman year at Tuskegee, Mr. Wynn. I registered to vote right there. One of my frat brothers, named Mr. Wynn. He was talking to us about voting when we was registering for school, and that's when I first registered to vote, and I voted. I think the election came that fall. That was the first time I voted.
1: I'll never forget, man, it. The first thing I cared about, it was a city council race, because I was pissed about what wasn't happening where I lived.
2: Right.
1: And so I think a lot of people, you know, we have all these conversations about people want to vote, don't trust, so on and so forth, and so often it's around presidential time. Y'all, it's so many things. Like, I get not trusting, but there's so many things we give up when we don't vote. And
2: right.
1: You don't have to trust anybody. You just got to know that decisions are going to be made whether you trust people or not. So y'all, hit me at Jeff's Nation. If you're still thinking about not voting, I want to know why. And I'm not talking about the president of the United States. I'm talking about on this midterm, ain't no president. It's a governor. It's secretaries of state. It's attorney generals. It's county issues. It's things that affect you and your family. I want to know if you still don't think you're voting in this midterm. I want to know why. No judgment. I just want to know, like, what you thinking that gives you comfort in letting somebody else have power over you, even when it's imperfect. Y'all hit me at Jeff's Nation. Let me know what you're thinking.
2: Sorry about that. There it is, Jeff. Hey, Jeff, appreciate you, man.
1: Appreciate
2: Thank you
1: brother.
2: So much for that information, y'all. More Ricky Smiley Morning Show coming up.
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11: All right, y'all checking them off. Me's going down with y'all lying on the ones and twos. Ricky Smiley in the morning show. Let's get it.

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1: My pleasure, my partner.
0: Hey, happy Monday to you, and happy Monday to everybody. Black Tony, what's up, man?
2: I'm just sitting here right now. I'm just sitting now, just trying to keep it together right now.
0: Don't do it today.
2: And then,
0: why you got Yolanda Adams playing in the background? That's my song, that boy. Yeah.
2: I'm sorry, it just touched me in a certain kind of way. Because my family going through so much right now. I don't know why this happened on a Monday when I'm trying to just come to work and just get through it.
0: Yeah.
2: And I just needed some inspiration and money because I'm just dealing
0: with
2: this
0: part right here. This part right here. That's all. Listen. Because he loved me so dearly. Yes, sir, Black Tony.
2: But Rick, that's what I'm saying, though. You hit me back when I text you and told you I was going through some things last night and I didn't know what I was going to make it to Dr. Money. And I would have told you what was going on.
0: Supposed to call on the Lord.
2: I called on you, Shorty.
0: What you want me to do? You do this every night, man.
2: No, Shorty, I called you last night to tell you that I had to go to the bus station in the morning to pick up my little cousin.
0: Man, we getting tired of this, man.
2: He had nowhere to go. I had to pick him up. He had to ride the bus down here from Chicago.
0: Your responsibility is to be at work.
2: Shawty, your responsibility is to show your family. Shawty, my little cousin, he was coming from Chicago. He's just going through so much right now.
0: But see, all of his problems has become your problems, and then your problems become our problems, and you have made us grand problems.
2: But then what you doing, though, right now, you are ignoring the fact that I had a loss in my family, Shawty. You can't talk over that. I had a bad loss in my family, Shawty.
0: Sorry to hear
2: Thank you, Alfredo. Thank you, Alfredo. I appreciate you for having some compassion.
0: Yeah, we have.
2: My little cousin lost his daddy.
0: Oh my God.
2: Him and his brother and his sister. Him and his brother and his sister lost their daddy.
0: Yeah.
2: And his brother trying to move out the house and they stay in the project and his sister. She finna get married. I'm not even gonna put their name out there because this ain't nobody business.
0: Right.
2: And I called my auntie last night and I tried to. She's so upset. She couldn't even say nothing. I said, because she just buried her husband.
0: Yeah.
2: Who got killed in the car wreck. And I called her up on the phone and all she said.
0: What'd she say? Black Tony.
3: Take your time, man.
0: You know, a lot of folks going through stuff.
2: That's all my auntie said.
4: Wait a minute.
0: Yeah. Hey, Black Tony.
5: Wait.
0: Black Tony.
2: I called my auntie, and that's all she said.
0: Forget it, man. Don't worry about it. Take the day off, man. Take the day off, dog.
2: That's all she kept saying.
0: And what's her name? What's her name?
2: Her name, Florida.
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11: Office.
10: Gary. 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
5: All right, Rick's about the morning show. 5 minutes after the hour, Gary has the tea and the color of the day. Gary, good morning to you. Happy Monday.
6: Good morning to you, Ricky. Happy Monday. Good morning, America, and good morning to you. It's Monday, a beautiful day in the neighborhood, and here's what's happening in celebrity news, y'all. Taraji P. Henson, y'all, oh, my God, it's being reported, y'all, that the internet, I didn't know the internet spoke, but they're saying, y'all, the internet is saying, y'all, that Taraji P. Henson is blacklisted in Hollywood, y'all. Now, according to the internet, they're saying Taraji P. Henson is blacklisted in Hollywood, and only Tyler Perry will hire her. Now, that's alleged, y'all. Now, they're saying that Taraji broke down in tears, honey, recently back in 2023 while appearing on the Gayle King show, y'all, to promote The Color Purple. Now, they're saying Taraji was upset when she found out that other Hollywood stars, y'all, were making her paycheck wasn't measuring up to theirs. She said, quote, I'm just tired of working so hard, being gracious at what I do, getting paid a fraction of the cost. That's what she told Gayle. She said, quote, I'm tired of hearing my sisters say the same thing over and over. She said, you get tired. Oh, my God. Then there was rumors, y'all, that Oprah Winfrey fell out with Taraji for complaining about her salary while promoting Oprah's The Color Purple. Now, Taraji also said that she was forced to drive herself, baby, to the set in Atlanta every single day. Other Hollywood stars get free car rentals, she said. Oh, my God. She said, quote, I heard, honey, I was trending yesterday. Oprah said in 2023, people were saying that I was not supporting Taraji. Well, Oprah continued, I'm not in charge of the budget because that's Warner Brothers. She said, you know, that's the way, honey, the studio system works. And we as producers, everybody gets their salary that's negotiated by your team. Oprah also denied allegations that the disrespected Taraji during a promotion event for the movie at the Empire State Building in New York. Taraji earned an Academy Award nomination for her role as Brad Pitt's mother in The Curious Case of Benjamin Button. She is best known, y'all, for playing Cookie Lyons, y'all, in Fox TV's Empire and her roles in the films Baby Boy and Hustle and Flow, y'all. Lately, y'all, Taraji appeared in Tyler's films, and she is very grateful because his checks, y'all, paid her bills. Isn't that beautiful? But I kind of heard that rumor. And her and Miss Winfrey, baby, honey, wasn't getting along. And you know, when you don't get along with Miss Winfrey, baby, you go on the circuit, honey. You know, her name is Monique. So,
7: yeah, but aren't Tyler Perry and Oprah Winfrey really good friends?
6: Well, girl, Tyler Perry and Oprah Winfrey are good friends.
8: They probably
6: seem
8: like they just started back speaking again. They did kind of have a little spat, didn't they, Gary?
6: Yeah, they had a little alleged break, honey. But, you know, now, I mean, you know, you don't see them as much as you used to see them, honey, anymore. But, you know, it's just very interesting, though. And, you know, these girls want to get their checks, honey, but, honey, the big wigs are not paying them, allegedly, and it's just, it's not a good look. So, hopefully, you know, I know she did say that Tyler Perry gave her the biggest check in the world that she have ever received in her life. So, you know, I don't know. Well,
8: she deserves it. She wanted the best actresses out here.
9: Yes, right, and she's been working hard for years. She deserved it.
6: Yeah, she was working just as hard as Monique, but Monique worked hard, too, and, honey, she deserved it, too. But, honey, this girl, honey.
9: I think Taraji had been acting, like, longer than Monique. Been acting, like, all her life.
7: Right.
9: Yeah.
7: I mean, and can we just keep it real? If Tyler Perry is the only person who will hire you, Tyler Perry is the only person you need. Honestly.
6: Well, the jury's still out that you need Warner Brothers and you need all them other people too. You need a little mixture, baby. So, you know, we're
9: going to see. As long as Taraji is happy and working, we happy for her.
6: We happy for her, honey. Hopefully and perhaps she get her another job, honey. You know, I just was watching a movie the other day with her and Tyler Perry. Just the other day I was just watching it. Which one was it? Oh, I can't remember the name
7: of it.
10: Straw. If y'all ain't seen Straw, y'all need to go check that out.
6: Really? Huh. Yep. All right. All right, moving on. In other celebrity news, y'all, Jacquees. How you say his name? Jacquees.
8: Yeah.
6: Baby, oh my God, Ricky, he was arrested in Florida recently. They say he was booked, honey, into Broward County's main jail on charges including driving under the influence, and they say he is reportedly still in jail as of now. So if y'all got some cigarette money, please somebody help him out. Now they say he's facing y'all three pending charges, which include a first offense, DUI, battery on a law enforcement officer, and restraining or obstructing an officer without violence. Now, according to reports from CBS Miami, they're saying jail records list a zero bond for the charges with no expected release date specified.
8: Why they wouldn't give him a bond?
6: Child, I don't know, Ricky. You never know. Maybe they don't like Dion or something. I don't know.
10: No.
6: You don't think
10: certain,
6: so?
10: Didn't it say he did something with a cop?
6: Well, they say details regarding the specific events or circumstances leading up to his encounter with the Hollywood Police Department, which have yet been released. So.
10: Yeah, they're going to drag you in those situations.
8: God.
10: When you do something against a police officer, they're going to drag you. They gonna,
6: really?
10: They
6: gonna, yeah. Yeah, but he's a singer. He's a
10: stay out of trouble. How about that?
6: Yeah, but he's a great guy. I
10: stay
6: love
10: stay out of trouble. Oh. How about that?
8: Yeah, we need to call somebody, Gary.
6: Yeah, we need to call because they definitely need to get him. Does anybody know Dion's number that could call him? I know it, but I'm not going
10: to
6: call him.
10: This ain't got nothing to do with Dion.
6: Well, that's his son-in-law, allegedly.
10: No, that's not his son-in-law. Him and Dion's daughter ain't married. Don't drag Dion in this.
6: Oh, sorry.
1: The father of his grandchild.
6: The father of his grandchild. You know,
10: that man out there trying to win football games.
6: Well, we're going to keep him lifted up in prayer, y'all. And hopefully somebody listening, they could call and let us know if he's still in the pen or if he's out or not. All right. Moving on. Speaking of jail, y'all, it's being reported, y'all, that Kiki Wild was arrested, honey, and booked into the Henry County Jail in Georgia recently. They said, and this happened, honey, after an alleged altercation.
8: Did they cut her hair or she cut her hair?
6: I don't know who cut it, but she got a haircut, honey. She looks amazing. I love her new cut, honey. It'll be, you know, just right for jail. They said this happened after an alleged altercation during a custody exchange. Now, according to the arrest warrant, y'all, affidavit, a fight broke out during a custody exchange. Now, witness alleged, y'all, that Kiki Wild pulled out a beautiful 9mm handgun, pointed it out of a car window, and made verbal threats. Now, according to reports, Ms. Kiki Wild admitted to holding a gun, but denied pointing it out of a window or threatening anyone. Now, she spent 2 days in the Henry County Jail before being released on bond. Now, her team stated that her performance and appearance schedule remains unchanged, y'all, as she addresses this matter. So, at least Kiki is at home, honey, and, you know, resting and getting ready for her shows to do so. But, it's, Ricky, what's going on? I mean, was it the moon? Recently?
8: It was a full moon the past 3 nights.
6: Yeah, it was.
8: So it's been weird.
6: It's been weird. So we're going to keep our parties lifted up in our prayers, y'all, and hopefully and prayerfully, y'all, that, you know, this teaches somebody, you know, just not to do the wrong thing, honey, because right now it's just not a good time. It's getting close to the holidays, and
8: we
6: want
8: no.
6: all our families to be at home, you know, during the holidays and not
8: together.
6: We have to be together, honey. Yes, Lord. And now that said, did y'all know what time it is? Sha-la-la, honey. Yes, Lord. Sha-la-la, baby. And to the lady that called earlier and tried to correct my pronunciation of the color of the day, girl. The color of the day, y'all, is corral. She said, why you say corral? It's not. It's coral. It depends on where you're from. If you're from the south, it's coral. If you're from the north, it's corral. So the color of the day is corral. On the high end, you say corral. And on the low end, you say beautiful pinkish red. That's your color for the day.
8: That's
6: don't
8: beautiful.
6: It's corral.
7: It's not true. It's coral.
9: I think
7: it's
9: corral when you say that.
8: It's whatever, Gary, it's whatever you say it is.
6: That's
8: Gary.
6: Right. It's corral. Oh, now.
8: Yeah. Y'all give it up for Gary with a T.
6: Yeah.
8: All right. If you got a kid going to college, now's the time to file for FAFSA. FAFSA. All right. FAFSA. And Janelle Thorne is going to be here to help us explain how you can get as much money as possible in here to answer all of your finance questions. Hit us up at 866-9-R-I-C-K-E-Y. We're going to be talking to Janelle Thorne up next. 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

0: 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Now is the time to file for a FAFSA. Janelle Thorne is going to be here. Did I say it right again? I missed it up again.
1: You did.
0: I said FAFSA.
1: You said it right.
2: Super pronunciation.
0: Oh, I didn't say FAFSA. 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
22: All right, 26 minutes after the hour, y'all. Listen, it is Money Monday. Parents, I know it sounds too early, but if you have a child in college or going next year, it's time to apply for FAFSA. And our money expert, Janai Thornton, is here to tell the parents and students what they need to do so they're ready to apply. Janai, good morning. Happy to have you.
23: Good morning. Happy to be back as always.
22: Yeah, listen, first things first, what exactly is FAFSA, and who needs to complete it, and when will the 2027-28 form be available?
23: The FAFSA stands for Free Application for Federal Student Aid, and Ricky, this is a form that people fill out to qualify for the Pell Grant, work study, scholarships, even student loans. Now, I know we're saying the 2027-2028 school year, but this form comes out on Thursday. It comes out on October 1st. So, yes, if you have a high school senior, if you have a student currently in college, that's a two-year school, four-year school, or even trade school, for next school year, those forms come out this Thursday. And please do not assume that because you're already enrolled in school that you do not need to complete the FAFSA. You do need to complete it every single year.
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23: Brad, the first letter in FAFSA, that F stands for free. You should never pay to complete the FAFSA. There's one website. It is studentaid.gov. One more time. It is studentaid.gov. That is the only website that people should be going to. So if you'll see a lot of services saying, hey, we'll help you complete the FAFSA, and here's the fee. Again, this process is 100% free.
20: Okay, let me ask you. I know I did it last year, but it seems like it was so long ago. You know, we do this every fall, but it was so hard the first time I did it. And I feel like I don't remember it being that hard last year. But did they fix all of those kinks?
23: You know, it has increasingly gotten better. What has happened in the last couple of years, the federal government did a update to the form, and they just weren't ready. You know, they took on a project that was too big, and they kept pushing even back the date of when you could even apply. Now they're back to what the date is, which is October 1st. And I think it's actually gotten easier. So for our high school senior parents, even if your child does not know where they plan to go to school yet, they do need to complete the form. But take some time to get familiar with it before you sit down to complete it. And people need to do it right away. It opens October 1st. This money is distributed, of course, based on need, but first come, first serve. So if you're waiting to January, February to complete the forms, you may be too late. So that's why I'm really emphasizing the date. But please take some time to get familiar with it, so that way when you sit down, you feel a little bit more confident in getting that FAFSA completed.
20: Okay, awesome.
22: Now, you always encourage parents to get their kids involved in the process. Why is it so important that the student isn't just sitting on the sideline while mom and dad completes everything?
23: you know, parents call me all the time. I hear from parents. I rarely ever hear from students. And it's their degree. This is their education.
22: Right.
23: And we are depriving them fully understanding what is involved in the process. So I suggest families should be sitting down together, completing this form. And that way children understand what the commitment is to get them through college. Also, it lets them understand why, how important it is and why they need to be applying for scholarships, why they need to be working while they're on campus. So please do not deprive them of this experience. They need to know these due dates. They need to understand how to take care of business parents.
24: You know what, Janai? What about the parents who say, we make too much money, so there's no reason for us to complete the FAFSA? Should they still try to apply?
23: Brad, I think they should, because a lot of people don't realize there's certain scholarships that you can't get unless you apply for the FAFSA. And that could not, those may not be need-based, those may be merit-based. So that means like based on your grades and activities and all the other things that your student may be involved in. So shoot your shot. You know, when you take yourself out of the game, you may be impacting yourself for other opportunities. And even some state-level scholarships even may require that you complete that FAFSA. So parents, please go ahead and get it done.
20: Okay, so you're saying we need to look at it now. Can I go ahead and fill out all the stuff and then press enter on October 1st? Or no, you're just saying just check out the
23: literally
20: website.
23: You can. People don't understand that. Literally, you can absolutely do that. So again, if you haven't set up your account, please set your account up. Make sure they've got the right email address. Get familiar with what documents you may need to pull. Because, you know, the good thing is, you know, the way that the FAFSA works now, it will tap directly into the IRS system. So it will pull in your tax return information. So people, you don't have to worry about finding your tax returns and all that other stuff. Please keep in mind, it is going to use, the FAFSA is going to use your 2025 tax return information. So if you're one of those folks who have not filed that return yet, that return is not due until October 15th if you extend it. Please get that return done, parents. That is a critical piece of this process.
22: All right, y'all, if you have a finance or legacy planning question for Janai Thorne, you can hit us up at 8669-RICKEY, 8669-RICKEY, or anything about your kids' college tuition. We're going to have more Janai Thorne coming up next. 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

0: right there. Great record. Rick Smiley Morning Show. Hey, 12 before the top of the hour, we got the one and only finance expert, Janai Thornton, on the phone with us. So happy to have you this Monday. Happy money. Happy Monday. Money Monday, that is. Let's go to the phones. You're on with Janai Thornton. Good morning.
1: I have a question. In reference to the FAFSA, when we sign our kids up for the FAFSA, are they basing it just on the income, or are they basing it on the kids going to the school, getting the good grades, being on the dean's list, and things like that for the HBCUs? Because certain of them that's not city-bound, that are country-bound, like South Carolina State, they continuously tell the kids that there are no funds for them. So I wanted to know, is there a different route that I should be taking in reference to the FAFSA?
2: Hey, good morning. Now, as it relates to the FAFSA, this is only for federal student aid. And what they're considering are parents' income, assets, the student's income, your family size, even like your basic living expenses. So if you're not getting enough awarded through federal student aid, it's really imperative that your child, that your student is applying for scholarships. That's a completely different source of money. And they can apply, obviously be looking on campus, but they can also be looking off campus as well.
0: All right, Joe, you're on with Janai Thornton. Good morning.
3: Yes, my daughter's in college, and I need to try to figure out how do I go about securing her debt as far as her financial aid, and what do I need to do to get most get more money and make sure she's secure.
2: Hey, good morning. A couple things I would do. Number one, obviously, is complete the FAFSA. But second, just like I said with the other caller, it is imperative that your student is connecting with like the dean of their department, the chairperson of their department, finding out what scholarship money is available. They need to see if they can qualify for work study. It's really important that our kids work during school. Part of it is about the money, but it's also the other traits and skills that they're going to learn just by working, whether they even have to work off campus. But please make sure your student is working just as hard as you are on campus applying for those additional funds.
0: All right, Joan, with Janai Thornton. Good morning.
4: Yes, I was calling because she's talking about the FAFSA, and I wanted to know, I'm on disability, and I was wondering, included with the FAFSA, is there any other kind of programs for people that want to go back being disabled?
2: Hey, good morning. Now, if you have a special situation, for example, a disability, a job loss, medical issues, you can possibly be eligible for additional aid. Now, what's going to be really important, you will complete the FAFSA as normal, but you're going to have to file a special petition with the school directly. And sometimes they call it a financial aid adjustment or a professional judgment or a special circumstances review. So please, families, make sure that you're doing that, because that could possibly help you be eligible for more aid.
0: All right, y'all, it's Janai Thornton. Good morning.
5: How you doing, ma'am? So I received FAFSA my first year, but I didn't get it my sophomore year because they said that my wife's email was messed up, but it's the same email that I used the first time, and they gave me the runaround my sophomore year. So I'm wondering, what do I need to do different for this semester?
2: Okay. So it sounds like your challenges may be happening more at the school level than at the federal level. So this is a time right now just to make sure that based on your student aid account, that all the correct information, the email addresses, you want to get all of that worked out now, because a technicality like that, you don't want that to keep you from getting the aid. Another thing that I suggest is, while dealing with the schools, please make an appointment and go see them in person. It can be a little bit more difficult to take care of business over the phone or online with them. Make that appointment. That way they can pull up everything, pull your account up with you, just to make sure everything is connected, right email addresses, and you have no issues.
0: All right, y'all. It's Janai Thornton. Good morning.
6: What do you do when you've exceeded all of your loan funding and you're only going on Pell Grants, but your minor requires more payment? Is there anything else I can do, like scholarships?
2: Actually, we should be starting with scholarships, because I think it's kind of just normal for us. We automatically We get the Pell Grant, which is great because we don't have to pay that back. Student loans is actually part of a student aid package. We don't want those, y'all. So that, but it's work to apply for scholarships. But the work is worth it. It is so worth it. So, yes. What a great opportunity to look for outside scholarships, outside grants. And again, I'm a big fan of students working on campus to help parents and to help themselves cover these costs.
0: All right, Janine, thank you so much as always. We appreciate everything. And that's a lot of good information. Let everybody know how they can follow you.
2: Ricky, hope this was helpful for everybody today. If you have additional questions, you can reach out to me on social media or my website, which is Janine Thornton, J-I-N-I-T-H-O-R-N-T-O-N. Have a great Monday, everybody.
0: Hey, you too. Give it up for Janine Thornton. Coming up, Jolene got the mix that will stay in your hand all day. Up next, Ricky Smiley Morning Show.
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1: It is Man Law Monday, and you need to respect the rules and know the laws, okay? Now, Super Dave. Thank you. I can't start until I hear my music, bro.
2: What's going on, man?
1: For any young man listening out there that's under, like, I don't know, I guess like maybe 20, 23, 24, you got to at least change a tire and jumpstart a car once in your life. And preferably you need to do it in front of a girl.
0: Right.
1: You got to do that.
0: Have a regular car like I did. You learn how to fix
1: you
0: cars.
1: Have to jump start, you got it fixed. That's the basics. You have to jump start a car and change a tire. If a woman don't never see you do that, she ain't gonna never respect you. I'm sorry.
0: Right.
1: Try not to ever tell another grown man, hey, I really missed you.
0: Man,
1: I don't care what the context was. I don't care if he's been in prison for 9 years. I don't care what the context was. Those words should never come out of your mouth saying it to another grown man.
3: Yeah.
1: All right? If you're over the age of 16, and I don't know why I'm thinking about Rock T right now. Yep. If you're over the age of 16, it's inappropriate to eat a banana split.
3: Say, man.
1: In public.
0: Nah, if it's in the bowl,
1: you can do it by yourself.
0: Y'all at Baskin Robbins.
1: Yeah, you need to be by yourself eating a banana split.
0: You can't do it with your girl. Hey, if that's what the rule is, that's what the rule is. We're going to rock with it.
1: Yeah, because there's just too many things going on with that particular treat that creates some awkward biting situations. Just avoid it.
0: Take up the whole banana? Okay, but yeah. All right.
1: All right, so if you're touching another man's bare hand with your bare hand, there better be a good reason for it.
3: Better dap him up. It better be a
1: beyond dapping and shaking hands, there's no reason for your hand to be touching another man's bare hand. I'm sorry. finally, when it comes to chivalry, okay, if you're walking through a door and there's a woman coming in after you, if she's more than 25 yards behind you, unless she look like Shirley Caesar or Kelly Rowland, you ain't really got to wait.
0: Right.
1: If she ain't old or fine, you ain't got to wait for her to walk. You know, you ain't got to wait a whole half a minute for her to get to the door.
0: When you're
1: if she mid, she got to walk up.
0: When your pastor said, look at your neighbor next to you, do you make eye contact?
3: That is weird, dog.
0: It'd be
1: if
0: weird.
1: If it's a dude, yeah. Yeah, look past him and look at the lady standing next to him.
0: Right. Yeah, do you look at the dude? When you look at your neighbor and tell your neighbor that, God, do you look? It'd be weird.
1: Yeah, especially if you're in Atlanta.
0: Hold your neighbor's hand. Hold a person's hand next to you.
3: Oh, especially if they special.
1: See now, Rock. I'm not doing that. Let's get out of here.
3: They gonna lock in.
0: They do lock in.
1: Let's get out of here.
0: Stand at you for the rest of the service.
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2: All right, 26 minutes after the hour, y'all, front page right here. What up, Alfreda?
3: What up, Ricky? It's Monday, September 28th. Here is what's going on in the news. A Mississippi State student says a trip to the financial aid office ended with him in handcuffs. Zayden Leonard's attorney says the 21-year-old was trying to sort out a scholarship problem when campus police detained him over a reported bomb threat. Now, Leonard denies making any threat, and he was released without criminal charges. His attorney is now considering a lawsuit. The university says it has to respond to reported safety threats, but it still hasn't publicly detailed the allegation. Excuse me. Elsewhere, Tesla is on trial in California, and this is a doozy. So the state says black factory workers faced racial slurs, racist graffiti, lower pay, and fewer chances to move up. And listen to Tesla's defense. Its lawyer argued that the N-word isn't always a racial slur, pointing to how some black people use it with each other. The judge has not ruled. However, we have. Black consumers are now calling for a boycott. Now, let me give you a little Elon history, Ricky. He grew up in apartheid-era South Africa and has since pushed the false claim that white South Africans face genocide. And while the Trump administration cracks down on people of color when it comes to immigration, it has opened a special refugee pathway for white South Africans, and they even get federally funded help with housing and food, so welfare. Musk has also endorsed an anti-Semitic conspiracy theory about Jewish people and the replacement of white populations. He boosted a post questioning the intelligence of HBCU students training to become pilots. His own transgender daughter dropped his last name, saying she no longer wanted to be associated with him. Musk has said she lost her mind to, quote, woke mind virus. That's a quote from him. And Musk, an immigrant himself who became a U.S. citizen, has the nerve to push the false claim that immigrants are being brought here to vote. So, yeah, y'all buy whatever car y'all want, but as a black woman, I'm paying attention to where my money goes, and a Tesla won't be getting mine. For info on these stories and more, go to RickySmileyMorningShow.com. Now, here's a look at sports.
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6: Five receivers, Stafford out, quick intercepted, Hufanga. Stafford's got an angle, Hufanga back inside, stays on his feet, and he will score.
7: Touchdown, man, last night, Denver Broncos completed a 16-point comeback to beat the Rams on Sunday Night Football. But let's talk about these doggone Dallas Cowboys and how they blew that game, man. The Baltimore Ravens, thrilling comeback win over the Cowboys. Cowboys tied the game up. 7 seconds left in the game. All they had to do was kick the ball off, not in the end zone, and make them return it, and it would have ran the clock off, and they would have went into overtime. But they kicked the ball into the end zone. It didn't run any seconds off the clock, and Lamar Jackson threw a ball down the middle. They got a timeout, kicked the winning field goal. Just blew that doggone game. But how about them Cleveland Browns, man? They won again.
2: I didn't see it. Who did they play?
7: Deshaun Watson, man. That's two in a row.
2: Oh, here we go.
7: We're going to see what happens, man. College football, two games to mention. Number one, Texas beat Tennessee. Florida may be back, dog.
2: Yeah, no.
7: Florida may be back.
2: No, I can see Florida and Georgia. That would be a great game. Florida. Do they play each other?
7: We got to check
2: the
7: schedule.
2: Can somebody look that up right quick? Beyonce, do Florida play Georgia? When?
8: We do. It is...
2: And where do they play?
8: That's going to be a good game. They usually play in a center location.
7: They may be back because they have
2: in 2 weeks, Bama got a good game against Mississippi State, and then Bama got Georgia in Tuscaloosa.
7: We're going to see.
8: It's we play on Saturday. Halloween yeah. and at the Mercedes-Benz Stadium in Atlanta.
7: Bama may be back too, dog. You know.
2: Yeah, I believe that.
7: Come on down. You know
2: I
7: believe that.
2: I love Keelan Russell, man. Keelan thank Russell. You, Duncanville. Duncanville High School. Thank That's you right. for Keelan Russell.
7: Out of the DF, dog, baby.
2: Hey, I don't even know if y'all know. You know, Greg McElroy came from Dallas too. But go ahead, man. Come on, man. Football all day. I love it.
7: Well, man. Let's shout out to the WNBA playoffs, man. They tipped off yesterday, man. Big up to New York. They got one game in the league with Minnesota. The Las Vegas. Aces, man, let me tell you something. Asia Wilson, MVP once again. Woo! Like, she shows when she shows up in the playoffs, it's like, come on, man. Yeah. I'm the best, and I'm going to show you that I'm the best. So big up to them, man. And
2: dominates.
7: Oh, my goodness. Shout out to the Atlanta Dream, man. They took game one over the Mystics. And the Dallas Wings, they lose to the Golden State. So WNBA playoffs are lit right now. Y'all should go watch it. And I need y'all to check out every single game because them ladies are balling. That's my quick sports report right there. Brett got the hot spot right now.
1: The hot spot.
9: Drop it like it's hot. Drop it like it's hot.
10: So hot and
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13: It's the BRA18.
2: All right, y'all, Rick's around the morning. It's your time at the hot spot. What up,
14: Brett? What up, Ricky? Good morning, everybody. I'm your girl, Brett Tat-Tat, and this is the hot spot, but we bring you music, movies, and more. So let's get on off into it. Well, y'all, Kirk Franklin is at it again, creating music that can grab the attention of both the church and the club. He just dropped a new single featuring Glorilla, and the name of the song is This Time. It's a message of faith through difficult times, and the feedback has been mixed. Some love it, some don't like the fact that Kirk Franklin will record a song with Glorilla, but here's a little bit of that song.
15: Stretch your hands, you hear me?

0: Come on now.
1: Well, everybody get mad, but y'all didn't get mad when Shug Avery went back to church and sung God is trying to tell you something.
2: Come on, what's wrong with that?
1: And what did Shug Avery say? Sinners have song too.
2: Yes, Daddy. See, Daddy, sinners have song too.
0: I love it, man.
2: I love it too.
1: Shug Avery left that damn club, man. They was drinking and everything. She walked through that damn dirt road and went and bust through those church doors and started singing God is trying to tell you something. And you going to sit up there and get mad at Glorilla. Your ass didn't cry when Shug Avery bust through those church doors and started singing God is trying to tell me something. Come on now.
2: And just because she sing rap music don't mean she don't love the Lord and have faith in God. So I don't see nothing wrong with this. This is what Kirk Franklin does. He attracts the youth. And, I mean, isn't that what you're supposed to do?
0: Yep.
1: Speak to me.
0: Come on, man.
2: Speak, Lord. Speak to me. I love you, Lord. Yeah, speak to me.
1: God is trying to tell you something.
2: Hey.
1: God is trying to tell you something.
3: My
1: baby, God is trying to tell you something.
3: What is going on in
1: mama.
3: Here?
1: Mama.
0: Mama.
1: And then,
0: Booty
1: then.
0: Mama.
1: Booty Mama. Hoppo sitting out there with that big ass pitcher of lemonade on the porch. His hair had receding hairline. Yeah. Then that car pulled up. And then that purpose, boy, that thing tore me up, Brad.
2: Come on now.
1: I've been riding with Jesus ever since the club of purple. That thing tore me up, dog. Boy, we went out there, that boy said, Mama. You seen this boy? I said, Mama, little Mama.
0: Booty Mama.
1: Oh, yeah.
0: Booty. Booty Mama. Mama Booty.
3: Guys.
2: Put a little Sugar Avery pee in it.
0: All right. Oh, it's a classic, man.
3: We'll join
0: classic.
3: Brett.
2: Come on,
0: Lord.
2: Danny
0: Glover
2: right
0: in.
2: Danny Glover
0: out in the
2: woods. Lord, speak to me. I love you, Lord.
1: When my sister come back, we're going to sit around. We're going to whip your ass.
2: Yes. Yes. I was feeling real down. I was feeling mighty bad.
1: Shut up.
2: But that day I seen you.
1: Shut up, man.
0: That's a lot.
2: I know what day is it gone. You sure is a All right, y'all be missing.
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1: Yeah, what's up, Avita VRAT? We got more of the Ricky Smalley Morning Show coming up.
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8: This is the Daily Play with Joy Taylor. Fans in Brazil got to see one of the best games of the year Sunday. Dak Prescott and Lamar Jackson went back and forth in Rio, with the Ravens getting on the long flight back to the States with a last-second, literally, 34-31 win. In the final 2 minutes, the Ravens took the lead on a Lamar Jackson touchdown pass, and then Dak drove the Cowboys down and kicked a go-ahead field goal with just 7 seconds left. Gotta be ballgame. However, Lamar Jackson hit Zay Flowers for a 27-yard gain and called timeout with 1 second left. Ravens kicker Tyler Hoop hit a 56-yarder for a miraculous win. Amazing theater between two teams with a bit of a reputation for not coming through in the clutch, and a frustrating loss for the Cowboys, who played well enough to beat most teams, just not Lamar, Derrick Henry, and the Ravens. For more on this and other top stories of the day, tune into The Daily Play with Joy Taylor at UrbanOnePodcast.com or wherever you get your podcasts.
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0: All right, y'all, this is Monday, time for the State of Black America. And this morning, we have the current president of the National Urban League, Mark Morrow. Yeah. Hey, good morning, Mr. Mark. We're happy to have you, and I know there's a lot going on in Black America.
1: Good morning, Ricky. Great to be with everyone this morning. I have two things. One, voting. You're going to hear from me every week about voting. And with the midterms coming up and with so much on the line, we can't be complacent and we must prepare our own individual plan to vote. That means that you must check your voter registration. Number two, you must develop a plan as to when and where you will vote. Some states allow vote by mail. Some states allow early voting. Some states you must show up at the polling place with proper identification to vote. Know what the rules are in your county so you can be prepared to vote. And then look at the proposed ballot and develop a list of those for whom you are going to vote. In many, many places, we end up voting for the top of the ticket. Maybe it's a U.S. Senate, a congressional race, a gubernatorial race, a mayoral race, because there's been a lot of advertising and it's educated us and informed us about those races. But we forget about the lower level races, and they're really not lower level races. They're judges, they're clerks, they're state legislators. Sometimes they're ballot propositions. I'm encouraging all of us to not allow the concept of ballot fall off, where we simply don't vote at the bottom of the ballot, to end in this cycle. Let us exercise our power completely and fully. Let us not be intimidated by those that want to disrupt this election. And the last thing I'll ask you to do is, once you get your plan, encourage 10 other people in your friend circle, in your work circle, in your family circle, in your church circle, in your social circle, to do the very same thing, to get a plan to vote. Take responsibility for 10 additional people. We've got to do this at the grassroots level. We've got to do this person to person, peer to peer, and I know we can do it. The final thing I'll say is, it's good that a district court in Washington, D.C. has blocked the White House from suppressing the free press by banning journalists from the White House. This is what happens in authoritarian regimes. This is what happens in regimes where there is no freedom of speech and no free press. So I'm hopeful that this decision will stand, because journalists, whether we agree with them or not, should not be denied access because leaders dislike their reporting. And therefore, we lose access to information we need to hold government accountable. History teaches us a lesson that one of the first steps taken by authoritarian governments is to discredit independent journalism and replace it with controlled narratives that serve those in power. I'm Mark Morial, always glad to be with you on the Ricky Smiley Morning Show. Follow me on across social media at Nat Urban League and at Mark Morial. Have a great day, and I'll see you next week on the radio.
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Z92.7, Flint's R&B and throwbacks. Happy Monday morning to you. It's August checking in on the J-O-B, 10:03, straight up. 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

Z92.7, Flint R&B, and throwbacks, Chris Brown, obvious. My name is August now, Friday. Yes, it's upcoming Friday, 4 until 6 p.m. This is your personal invite to come out and join us for the live broadcast over at Flushing Farm, 7096 Gillette Road. It's going to be a whole lot of fun, so make sure you bring out the family for the corn mazes, inflatables, the play area, farm rides, also a petting zoo. So yes, we'll have some Z92.7 giveaways on hand as well. That is at Flushing Farms this upcoming Friday starting at 4 p.m. We're Z92.7.

0: The definition is a core group of voters in a specified area who elect a representative to a legislative body. How you say it?
1: 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The voters.
0: Well, it ain't say nothing about no damn voters. Yep. I did it.
2: Yep. Sure did. 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

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Now, SZA shared a special moment with Danny DeVito while celebrating her induction into the New Jersey Hall of Fame. So big congrats goes out to our girl. 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

0: Z92.7, Flint's R&B and Throwbacks, home of the Ricky Smiley Morning Show. Money Long with the Riches. It's August. Now, Jay-Z gets personal in the latest episode of Jay-Z and Aiden, now opening up about reconnecting with his father before his death. Now, his discipline in the studio and making of the Black album, he also reflects on the life experiences behind some of his most personal songs. Yeah, I'm just loving all of this. Openness with Jay-Z. Coming up, we'll hear from Drake, Mariah the Scientist, also Kehlani, Z92.7.
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0: 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Ricky Smiley in the morning. 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

Z92.7, Flint R&B and Throwbacks. Eric Bellinger, Cry in Front of You. It's August now. Victoria Monet is bringing her major star power to her upcoming album, Frequency of Love. Now, the 22-track project, it dropped on October. It's going to drop on October 2nd. That's this Friday. Features SZA, Bruno Mars, Bryson Tiller, Lucky Day, Khloe, Leon Thomas, and even her daughter Hazel. So I tell you what, I cannot wait to put my ears to it. Coming up, Jill Scott, also Beyonce, Z92.7.

0: The definition is a core group of voters in a specified area who elect a representative to a legislative body. 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
5: 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This money goes directly to the high schools and their marching band programs. 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From then, we'll have voting which goes from October 1st through the 11th. 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
1: Yeah, this album is dedicated to all the teachers that told me I never amount to nothing. To all the people that lived above the buildings that I was hustling from that called the police on me when I was just trying to make some money to feed my daughter.
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Z92.7, Flint R&B and a throwback. Yes, we are going to have a time at this Saturday. It is going down. The Universe Soul Circus is happening in Detroit. And guess what? The 7:30 p.m. show. Yeah, that's Flint night with your favorite Z92.7 personality. So make sure you pull up down at the Aretha Franklin Amphitheater. All right. It's Jill Scott, Z92.7.

0: 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Home of the Ricky Smiley Morning Show. Jill Scott, don't play. My name is August. Now, are they back together? Well, Amy is fueling rumors with Dwight Howard after admitting she's learned a lot from sharing their private issues online. Yeah, her mom added to the speculation. It's praising the couple for choosing forgiveness and rebuilding their marriage, though neither one of them have confirmed if the divorce is off or not. And coming up next, your noon hour, your midday cafe, gonna take you back with a little Monday memories on Z92.7.
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C92.7, Flint's R&B and throwback. So Jasmine Kendrick is accusing Rick Ross of physical abuse. Yeah, she showed pictures and everything and said she left him that day in Midday Cafe. 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

0: Z92.7, Flint's R&B and throwbacks. Yeah, 69 boys, a Tootsie Roll, your midday cafe. Monday memories, my name is August. Now check it out. Bill Gates is ringing the alarm on AI, warning that in the wrong hands, the technology could have devastating consequences. It just says that powerful AI tools create risks the world needs to take serious, while calling for stronger safeguards and regulation. Coming up, we'll hear from Whitney, Lil Skee-Lo, also Genuine on Z92.7.
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0: 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I'm on the Ricky Smiley Morning Show, Skilo, and I Wish. The dog is now Chazwick Boseman's widow, Taylor Simone, and his family are reportedly at odds over a documentary honoring the late actor. Now, Taylor says Chadwick's family initially participated before backing out as tensions just continue to rise in a separate legal battle over his estate. Your 1 o'clock hour here from Tank. Olivia Dean, also Destiny's Child on Z92.7.
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Hey, a big congrats goes out to Tyler Perry. His film, Why Did I Get Married Again, lands the number one movie spot on streams with 908 million minutes watched this August with October London. 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

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Hey, no big surprise, but Minnesota's Olivia Miles was named Rookie of the Year. So a big congrats goes out to her. 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

0: 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Tank with Yes on Flint Home of Ricky Smiley Morning Show. It's August now. Jacquees has reportedly been arrested in South Florida, and he is facing multiple charges, including a DUI and, get this, battery on a law enforcement officer. Though details surrounding what allegedly went down, that remains limited. Yeah, either way, yeah, it's not a good look. Coming up, Snoop, also Jay Brown, Z92.7.
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92.7. So Ray J has fans worried after opening up about ongoing heart and liver issues while admitting he still hasn't gotten checked out. It's Jay Brown, Z92.7.

Z92.7, Flint's R&B and the Throwbacks, home of the Ricky Smiley Morning Show. That's Jay Brown. His latest with Late, My Name is August. Now, Jahmyr Gibbs was on fire yesterday, 99 yards on the ground, 7 catches, 3 touchdowns altogether. Now, the Lions beat the Jets 31-24. That was the final score, came down to the end, so definitely a nail-biter because... Each and every week, I tell you what, the Lions just make my blood pressure just go through the roof. Now, the next game is Sunday night as we take on the Panthers, and 8:20 is the kickoff time. Coming up inside of 2, we'll hear from Aaliyah, TLC, also Chris Brown, Z92.7.

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0: 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Freaky Smiley in the morning. And Flint's R&B and throwbacks all day.
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0: 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So Drewski says that Dre's Slap Now, Cry Later cameo hit different. Brands went from just sending freebies to cutting checks. 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
1: 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You keep leave me alone. 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

0: Z92.7, Flint R&B at the Rovax, Jesse Reyes and Money Long. It's called Ain't You Tired. Now, it seems like a Jasmine guy is clapping back at the age talk. Yeah, after a Different World revival appearance, have folks just talking about her. Jasmine reminded everyone that getting older doesn't mean that the beauty, style, or joy stops. Yeah, she snapped in that dress that she posted online, too. Coming up, Lucky Day, also Bruno Mars on Z92.7.
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Z92.7, Flint R&B, and Throwbacks. Lucky Day in Nowhere Fast is going to wrap things up for yours truly, August, on your Monday. It's time for me to pass the mic to Big Tone. He's going to hold you down from 3 until 7 this afternoon. A little SZA, Victoria Monet, also Breezy right around the corner. And you and I will do this thing again tomorrow morning starting at 10 on Z92.7.

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Hope you enjoyed your weekend as much as I did. I've got music from Brandy and High Five right after Kehlani with Folded on Z92.7.

0: just wanted to know, do you know somebody named? 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
1: 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I know his name.
0: But I just want to let you know that he's mine.

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It's Big Tone on your way home. The former NFL star Antonio Brown is avoiding the possibility of a 30-year prison sentence and plans to accept a plea deal in an attempted murder case in Miami. Here's Voodoo Magic by Dave Hollister on Z92.7.

0: C 92.7 Flint's R&B and throwbacks as Dave Hollister with Voodoo Magic. Well, LeBron James' longtime business partner Maverick Carter is battling his ex over child support for their 18-year-old daughter. Now, Carter's asking the judge to reduce his $25,000 a month obligation down all the way to zero. Carter's arguing that he covers his daughter's education and now he wants to pay for everything she needs directly to her. Well, his baby mama wants child support increased to $35,000 until the 18-year-old graduates. Carter says since his daughter is 18, the court no longer has jurisdiction over custody. You know what? It sounds like his baby mama needs to get a job. Up next, music from Beyonce and Chris Brown on C92.7.
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2: 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It means learn, adjust, grow. And hearing no doesn't mean you're not good enough. 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Every rejection can teach you something. 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Every closed door can redirect you towards the one that was actually meant for you. So stop being afraid to fail. You didn't lose. You learned. You didn't get denied. You got developed. You didn't fall. You discovered another way to rise, because failure only becomes final when you decide not to get back up. So take the lesson, make the adjustments, and keep moving. Your biggest no might be preparing you for your greatest yes. And in the words of Dr. Shan Jackson, always stay never defeated.
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Z92.7 Flint's R&B and Throwbacks. Well, Mayor Sheldon Neely announced that the city of Flint will begin offering in-person consumer energy payments. Now, that's a huge relief because not everybody is good with technology. 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

0: C92.7 Flint's R&B and throwback sister Victoria Monet would reach out. Well, CT Tamborello recently spilled the beans about his new relationship with Phaedra Parks. The couple met while filming The Traitor's Aim and was strictly platonic until it wasn't. Well, CT said The Real Housewives of Atlanta star is absolutely amazing. Well, despite both of them being in the public eye, he said that he plans to keep the relationship on a down low. You know, I think that that's a real smart thing to do because most public Hollywood relationships, well, they don't last too long. Up next, I've got music from SZA and Ella Mai on Z92.7.
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talking about a conservative regular girl that still can be thorough as don't need you. Psychic and reach a zodiac sign. It must be a Gemini moon, cause we about to go half. 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

0: 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Freaky Smiley in the morning. And Flint's R&B and throwbacks all day.
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C92.7 Flint's R&B and throwbacks. Now, people are saying that Karrueche Tran is definitely wifey material after she revealed that she heats up her boyfriend Deion Sanders' food on the stove instead of the microwave. Karrueche says microwaves aren't good for you. Here's Under the Influence on Z92.7.

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0: C92.7 Flint's R&B and throwbacks coming up later on Petty and All. My family's calling me Petty after they learned to only pass out Halloween candy to young kids and not to teenagers. 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

0: C92.7 Flint's R&B and Throwback says My Boo by Jalen Cords. Well, what would you do if your favorite entertainer pulled you up on stage while they were performing in concert? Well, there's a whole lot of ladies that have gone viral after being picked up to go on stage with Chris Brown and Usher doing the R&B Stadium Tour. You know, most women understood the assignment while others actually got booted off the stage for being born. I gotta admit, it can be intimidating to be on stage with your celebrity crush in front of tens of thousands of people. But you know what? Janet Jackson and Cardi B, if you're listening, Big Tone is up for the challenge. Coming up, I've got music from Blackstreet and Bryson Tiller on Z92.7.
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0: C92.7 Flint's R&B and Throwbacks. That's the jam for Money Long with Richest. Well, the quote Clarissa Shields recently said in an interview that she can't wait until her man proposes to her. You know, Shields and Papoose met in July 2024 and went public in December of the same year. Now, this happened after Pap's estranged wife, Remy Ma, allegedly had multiple affairs. Now, the champ and the rapper have both shaded each other on social media and in interviews, but the beef only appears to make Clarissa and Papoose's love grow stronger each and every day. Well, after Petty or Nah, Funk in the Trunk is next, with bangers from Flippa T and Little Scrappy on C92.7.
1: It's time to settle it. 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And the verdict is yours. 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
0: What up, though? It's Big Tone, and here's today's Petty or Nah scenario. My family is calling me petty after they learn I only pass out Halloween candy to young kids and not to teenagers. The way I see it, teens can work and earn money, so I feel that they're too old to participate. Am I petty or Nah? Well, Tara said, you're being petty. Teenagers are kids, too, and it's just candy. Ricardo says, you're being petty. Who made you the holiday police? Go get a life. Kim Godiva said, petty. I dress up and take my kids trick-or-treating, and they love that mom participates. Owen says, you're not petty. I'm tired of trick-or-treaters driving up to my house looking for candy. Sir, you are way too old. Claire Bear says, you're kind of petty. You shouldn't participate at all. Jabbar says, you're being petty. Why not donate the candy to an elementary school since you're concerned about everybody's age? Lisa says, your name should be Petty Betty. Kenny says, you're being petty. I'd hate to hear what you do at Christmas. By split decision, people say that you are being petty.
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shuffle. Scene 92.7 Flint's R&B and throwbacks. Well, congratulations going out to Moneybagg Yo and Ari Fletcher. A source close to the couple confirmed that they officially tied the knot in a traditional Muslim wedding ceremony. Here's Rather Lie on Scene 92.7.

Big Tone approved and Flint certified. It's the funk in the trunk, a Z93.

C92.7 Flint's R&B and throwbacks. That was Kendrick Lamar. Well, Cardi B says she's setting up her 4 kids for the rest of their lives. But Cardi says when she leaves this earth, she doesn't want her kids to only have music royalties and end up arguing with people about it. Well, the Grammy Award winner says that each one of her kids will have a couple of properties as well as liquid cash. She even hired her daughter, Culture, to star in a commercial for her Grow Good beauty line. Up next, I've got music from Lil Durk and J. Cole on C92.7.

0: The definition is a core group of voters in a specified area who elect a representative to a legislative body. 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

0: Zing 92.7 Flint's R&B and throwbacks and home of the Ricky Smiley Morning Show. That was DMX. Well, former Hot Boys member Turk challenged Lil Boosie to a versus battle and then went back and forth over who has the better catalog. Not only did Turk claim that Boosie jacked his entire style down to his haircut, he suggested that Boosie was a feature rapper replacing him on the Cash Money No Limit tour. When Boosie heard of Turk's versus challenge, he posted a video of him cracking up at Turk's wild claims. Still to come, I've got bangers from Lil Mo and Snoop Dogg on C92.7.
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9: 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Help your community, enter the contest, have fun, and we look forward to seeing all the fantastic marching bands and their performances.

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C92.7 Flint's R&B and Throwbacks. Well, Jason Lee says that Meg Thee Stallion doesn't have a record of real successful relationship. Lee says the only successful relationship she's had is with alcohol. 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

0: WABC 92.7 Flint's R&B and throwbacks. That was Chris Brown with Obvious. Well, Michael Jackson's half-sister, Giovanni Jackson, is defending her dad, Joe Jackson. Giovanni says that the father she knew was completely different than the Joe Jackson depicted in the biopic, Michael. She did say that Joe was strict, and she even got her fair share of spankings as well. Now, Giovanni also described feeling like a complete outsider, even as she developed a close bond with her older half-sister, Rebe Jackson. Coming up, I've got music from Rihanna and Tone Stith on Z92.7.
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It's DJ Chef Nate checking in the DZ 90 Flex on this Monday, and I'm hoping your week is getting off to a good start. Right now, I got this 50 Cent for you right here on Z.

Z92.7. That's going to be an all-time classic for me. That song is timeless. You're rocking with DJ Chef Nate. We are in the DZ Nightflex. Right now, I got that new B2K for you. Yes, new B2K right here on Z92.7.

0: Z92.7 Flint's R&B and throwbacks. That's mileage right there. It would be too gay. You're rocking with DJ Chef Nate. And listen up, because you can text the word laughs to 810-767-9300 for your chance to win a pair of tickets to see Joe Coy Friday, October 9th at the Dow Event Center. 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

Z92.7 Flint's R&B and throwbacks. You rock with DJ Chef Nate. 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

0: 92.7 Flint's R&B and Throwbacks, home of the Ricky Smiley Morning Show. That was Shoulda Never right there by Kalani and Usher. You rocking with DJ Chef Nate, and posts are going viral on social media of Gen Z wanting boomers and millennials to retire. Now, that don't make sense, okay? Boomers, I understand. That's 62 and up. So I understand their frustration with that, but I'm 35. I'm 35. I got more time to put in. You better go somewhere and earn your job just like we all did, okay? Because you're doing a little bit too much. All right, Gen Z. Coming up next, we got more hits on the way. T.I., Jagged Edge, and Mariah Carey right here on the Z 92.7.
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